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1: We'll talk about this Presumption's Statement. That English in English, there are some words you can read. Read a little bit. Do solemnly, S-O-L-E-M-N-L-Y. 好嚴肅嘅 ，OK。Solemnly 咧，雖然有個 M 有個 N 喺度，但係我淨係讀 M 嘅啫。So solemnly, solemn. 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give to the best of my skill and knowledge, without fear, favor, or affection, without fear.Favor or affection. 留意呢度有三个 F 音喺度 ，fear, favor or affection. 留意 favor 呢个就 F A V O U R， 第一个 F 系 F 音，第二个有个 V 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